one of America's great composers and one of our terrific local ensembles, Edward McDowell's Woodland Sketches, and it was the Dallas Winds performing with Frederick Fennell conducting here on WRRFM and HD1, Dallas-Fort Worth, Classical Music and the Arts for North Texas. 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And thank you.

The opening waltz from A Little Night Music by Stephen Sondheim. That was the New York City Opera Orchestra performing, and a great way to get our dinner concert underway for tonight. Thanks for tuning in. I'm Matt Rogers. Some energetic music for your dinner. This is Franz von Suppé's Light Cavalry Overture.

the Montreal Symphony Orchestra with the Light Cavalry Overture by Franz von Suppé. That's one of those pieces I have heard countless times. Who knows how many times I've heard that piece, and I still love it. You're tuned in to the Dinner Concert, music to go along with your evening meal. Anna Kiko Myers and the English Chamber Orchestra performing the Spring Concerto by Vivaldi.

0: And Akiko Myers and the English Chamber Orchestra performing the Spring Concerto from the Four Seasons by Antonio Vivaldi. Music by Bach coming up for your dinner concert here on WRR. 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

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BWV 1014, a violin and keyboard sonata by Bach. That was James Ennis playing the violin and Luke Beausejour playing the harpsichord. And great to have you tuned in tonight to the dinner concert. 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

Milan Turkovic playing bassoon, Petra Stump playing basset horn, and Heinz-Peter Lindsholm playing the basset horn. Divertimento for three basset horns by Mozart here on WRR 101. And one of those terrific Hungarian dances by Brahms coming up. Support for WRR comes from Allen Philharmonic, presenting Six String Symphony's new project.

The Hungarian Dance Number 7 by Brahms for you this evening on WRR 101. That was the Prague Festival Orchestra performing. Various dances by Brahms are going to be performed by Jeffrey Siegel for his keyboard conversations at the Eisman Center on December 7th. You're tuned in to WRR FM and HD1 Dallas-Fort Worth, all classical all the time. And we're going to get your evening concert underway for tonight with a suite from Aaron Copland's score to The Red Pony. This is the Dallas Symphony Orchestra performing.

0: the Dallas Symphony Orchestra, Andrew Litton conducting The Red Pony by Aaron Copland. Some film music for you this evening on WRR 101. It's the evening concert, music to help you wind down the day. Good to have you tuned in tonight. 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
0: Back to your evening concert on this North Texas Giving Day with music by Robert Schumann, his piano concerto in A minor. This is Marta Argerich playing the piano for the Chamber Orchestra of Europe.

Marta Argerich playing the piano and in the spotlight as we celebrate Hispanic Heritage Month here on WRR. The Chamber Orchestra of Europe with the Piano Concerto in A Minor by Robert Schumann. And a dance by Claude Debussy coming up next. 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

Aldo Ciccolini playing the piano for the Danse Tarantella by Claude Debussy here on WRRFM and HD1 Dallas-Fort Worth. 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And thank you very much.

William Boughton and the English Symphony Orchestra, beautiful morning song, Opus 15, number 2 by Edward Elgar. It's the evening concert. Music, I hope, is helping you wind down the day. 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
0: Thanks for tuning in tonight. This is the evening concert on WRR 101. Sit back and enjoy this nice, long, uninterrupted masterpiece by Rayfon Williams. It's his Symphony No. 9, played by the BBC Symphony Orchestra on WRR 101.

Martin Brabbins and the BBC Philharmonic with the Symphony No. 9 by Rayfon Williams here on WRR 101. Well, I hope the music is helping you kind of wind things down tonight. I'm Matt Rogers. Thanks for dropping by. 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

Herbert von Karajan and the Berlin Philharmonic with the prelude to Act One of Lohengrin by Richard Wagner. Lohengrin is going to be performed by the Dallas Opera in March of next year. You're tuned in to the evening concert on WRR 101, and you've tuned in on North Texas Giving Day. 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

0: Persichetti's Symphony No. 6 here on WRR 101, and that was the North Texas Wind Symphony performing. Off to Scotland with Malcolm Arnold here in just a couple of minutes on WRR 101. Good evening, I'm Matt Rogers. 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

Jerry Junkin and the Dallas Winds, Four Scottish Dances by Malcolm Arnold here on WRR 101, all classical, all the time. 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I'm Matt Rogers. 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

The music is never less than fascinating when the composer's name is Béla Bartók. Always such interesting music. That was for strings, percussion, and celesta. And that was the Helsinki Philharmonic Orchestra performing on WRR-FM and HD1 Dallas-Fort Worth. Thanks for dropping by for the evening concert tonight, and thanks for tuning in on this North Texas Giving Day. 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

Simon Johnson playing the organ for the St. Paul's Cathedral Choir, a setting of Psalm 122, I Was Glad When They Said Unto Me, and the setting is by Hubert Perry. It's the evening concert on WRR 101. I'm Matt Rogers. Music by Brahms for you is Clarinet Sonata No. 2, David Schifrin playing the clarinet here, and Carol Rosenberger playing the piano.

0: Carol Rosenberger playing piano, David Schifrin the clarinet for the Clarinet Sonata No. 2 by Johannes Brahms. We'll take away the clarinet and bring on the flute. Music by Vivaldi coming up on your evening concert here on WRR. 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

Carlo Ipata playing the flute for Alzer Musici. That was the Flute Concerto RV 442 by Antonio Vivaldi. 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

patriotic marching that sort of punches its way into what started as a dreamy landscape. Music by the incredible Candelario Huesar Imágenes, performed for you there by the Philharmonic Orchestra of the Americas. Now, if Franz Schubert had written novels instead of symphonies, he then could consider this to be his finest short story. It's concise, it's charming, full of feeling. Pianist Barry Douglas shares that story with you now. It's Schubert's Piano Sonata in A Major. I'm Melanie Renata, and this is Music Through the Night.

0: A work from early in Franz Schubert's career, nicknamed the Little A Major, to set it apart from a much later sonata in the same key, his piano sonata in A Major, Opus 120, shared with you there by pianist Barry Douglas.
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Think of your all-time favorite artist. Now, if you had to pick just one piece of art that reflects their work, what would you choose? For composer Hubert Parry, many say that the one work would likely be this, his English Suite. It's a collection of movements that show Parry at the peak of his craft. And although he left it unfinished when he died, it is a vibrant reflection of his style. Later this hour, you'll get a chance to peek through an atmospheric window and look out onto the rich, musical English landscape that Parry created. I'm Melanie Renata. This is Music Through the Night. One night, while on tour with a Cuban violinist friend, Camille Sissons found himself alone in his hotel room, entranced by the crackling fire in the hearth. Now, his friend had already inspired him with Cuban rhythms, and when he combined those beats with the fire's crackle, he had a spark of creativity. The Havanese was born, and it's shared with you here by violinist Jinju Cho and Apasionado.

Taste of Cuba, cooked up by French composer Camille Saint-Saëns, is Havanaise, Opus 83, performed for you there by violinist Jinju Cho and Appassionato. You're listening to Music Through the Night. I'm Melanie Renata, with some lively dances, some

English conductor Richard Hickox helps the City of London Sinfonia infuse this work with an English essence, though it really doesn't need much help. It is, after all, an English suite by English composer Hubert Parry.

the epitome of Hubert Parry's sound, an English suite performed there by the City of London Sinfonia, Richard Hickox conducting. Now, did you know that one of Europe's most distinguished orchestras grew from a group of Hungarian refugees? The Philharmonia Hungarica. They stopped performing about 20 years ago due to funding, but what they created during their time is just fantastic. Here they share Haydn's 74th Symphony in E-flat. I'm Melanie Renata. You're listening to Music Through the Night.

0: the Philharmonia Hungarica getting you energized for your Friday. Antal Doráti conducting for Franz Joseph Haydn's 74th Symphony in E-flat major.
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Sure. Beethoven focused his main musical efforts on big orchestral pieces, but he dabbled in an array of classical genres. For instance, wind ensembles. And not just because he liked it, some believe it was a way for him to catch his breath from all the heavy lifting of his orchestral works. A breather, perhaps, but no less imaginative. Stay close for this one, his Octet for Winds. I'm Melanie Renata, and this is Music Through the Night. You head out on a journey right from the start here. Some of the most adventurous and experimental writing from composer Nathaniel Dett is found in his piano suite called Tropic Winter. And this is but a brief, colorful slice of that work called Pom-Poms and Fans.

Pianist Clipper Erickson with a taste of the tropics, a slice of Tropic Winter by Nathaniel Dett. A tropical tapas, if you will, because this symphony here by Louis Moreau-Gottschalk, it's a full-on meal. His first symphony, known as Night in the Tropics, shared with you here by the Utah Symphony.

born and raised in the Big Easy, trained in Cuba, Puerto Rico, and Europe, no wonder that symphony by Louis Moreau-Gottschalk has such a world of flavor. His first symphony, known as Night in the Tropics, the Utah Symphony performing, Marisa Bravanel at the podium. I'm Melanie Renata. Thank you for being with me tonight. You're going to dip your toes into a melancholic mood in just a minute. You're listening to Music Through the Night.

happiness, joy, love, nostalgia, and grief, and confusion. You'll find all of that here in Tchaikovsky's Melancholy Serenade in B-flat minor.

an emotional ache with no clear resolution. Sometimes life just be that way, I guess. Violinist Esther Yu and the Philharmonia Orchestra, Tchaikovsky's Melancholy Serenade in B-flat minor. I'm Melanie Renata. This is Music Through the Night, and things are about to get a little windy. A work for winds that was a bit of a breather for Beethoven, crafted in part so he could catch his breath from all the other composing he was doing. It's his Octet for Winds in E-flat. Here's oboist Xuanfeng Cheng and Stephen Taylor, with clarinetist David Schifrin and Paul Wojin Cho, bassoonists Frank Morelli and Marissa Oligario, and hornists William Purvis and Lauren Hunt.

0: hornists William Purvis and Lauren Hunt with an incredible collection of talented friends there for an octet for winds in E-flat major, composed by Beethoven before he stepped more solidly into his greatness. Flickers of his fire burning bright there. Get all the details of every piece we play at our website, yourclassical.org.
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You know that feeling of project creep? You go to do one simple thing and it just snowballs into a dozen other projects. Before you know it, you've gone from, I don't know, putting away a couple of dishes to completely reorganizing your entire kitchen. This work by Edvard Grieg sort of embodies that very ADHD energy, and not just through the sounds of it, but also because Grieg himself had his own project creep with this work. He was hired to compose music for a five-act play, a Norwegian play called Peer Gynt, and by no fault of his own, that job avalanched into an exhausting 26 total numbers. It's presented in two suites. This is the second one, performed by the Berlin Philharmonic, Herbert von Karajan conducting, and Melanie Renata. This is Music Through the Night.

chaos and calm intertwined there in a work of Norwegian legend, Edvard Grieg's Peer Gynt Suite No. 2, Herbert von Karajan conducting the Berlin Philharmonic. I'm Melanie Renata, with a little bit of romance on the horizon. You're listening to Music Through the Night.

You get to slow your roll here for a sweet and tender guitar solo by Spanish composer and guitarist Emilio Puol. It's a romanza, performed lovingly by guitarist Pepe Romero.

The Romanza, a sweet little nothing by Emilio Poole, sung sweetly there by guitarist Pepe Romero. I'm Melanie Renata, so glad to have you here with me for some music through the night. You know, Mozart was once snubbed from a fancy coronation. He wasn't invited at all, so he decided to throw his own party at his own expense. And at this party, he performed this piano concerto, his 26th in D major, which became known soon after as his coronation concerto. Here's pianist Mitsuko Uchida with the English Chamber Orchestra.

0: In spite of the fact that stylistically it was ahead of its time, or I guess maybe because of it, that was Mozart's most popular concerto throughout the entire 19th century, his 26th in D major, known as Coronation, the English Chamber Orchestra performing there with pianist Mitsuko Uchida, Jeffrey Tate conducting.
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There's a painting by Watteau, flooded with a soft golden light. A scene that seems to be caught between daylight and a dream. On a lush hillside overlooking the sea, couples are gathered beneath trees. Cherubs fly amongst the clouds. It seems like everyone may have just arrived on the mythical island of love. The painting is the embarkation for Cythera, and it's believed to have inspired this work by Claude Debussy. Joyous Isle is on the way. I'm Melanie Renata. Please stay with me.

An old English love poem from 1770, given new life by 20th century composer Florence Price, the Catalyst Quartet with Drink to Me Only with Thine Eyes. I'm Melanie Renata. Thank you for being with me this morning. In the early hours before sunrise, we're going to lean into the image of soft, swirling, shimmering colors. This is a musical homage to Venus, the goddess of love, a work by Claude Debussy called Joyous Isle.

pianist Song Jin-cho with a work very likely inspired by a painting from Watteau called The Embarkation for Cythera, an image that symbolizes the very brief nature of bliss. Joyous Isle by Claude Debussy. Boy, those moments of bliss sure are brief. But I have been doing a personal practice in happiness, where when a good feeling happens, I just see how long I can hold on to it. Sometimes it's a minute, sometimes it's been a couple of hours. So let's keep grasping on to the goodness this morning, shall we? A blink and you'll miss it moment here, with Red Dragonfly by Kosaku Yamada.

Flutist Jean-Pierre Rampal and Ensemble Lunaire with A Symbol of Nostalgia, a Japanese children's song whose three lines of lyrics are meant to paint the image of an infant's first memory. Carried over the shoulder of a mother figure, it goes, little red dragonfly, resting, waiting, on the end of a bamboo pole. Red Dragonfly by Kosaku Yamada. I'm Melanie Renata. You're going to dip into darker sounds in just a moment.

Violinist Augustin Hadalek creates a real sense of urgency right from the start here, alongside the Norwegian Radio Orchestra. It's Felix Mendelssohn's Violin Concerto in E minor.

Miguel Hart Bedoya, conducting the Norwegian Radio Orchestra, and violinist Agustin Hadalik for a musical letter between Mendelssohn and a childhood friend, his violin concerto in E minor, opus 64. I'm Melanie Renata with music crafted by an astronomer in just a moment.

Once William Herschel discovered the planet Uranus, he never went back to music full-time. But he wrote 24 symphonies before the stars eclipsed his music. This is his 13th in D major, shared with you by the London Mozart Players.

0: Crafted by William Herschel when he was just a hobbyist astronomer, his 13th Symphony in D, performed by the London Mozart Players.
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each of us live our life one day at a time, one moment at a time. It's really all any of us can do. And this piece of music by Ludovico Einaudi, it attempts to capture each and every one of the most precious moments. Those filled with happy tears, and those with aching grief. This work feels like it has both. It's on the way. I'm Melanie Renata. Please stay with me.

Have you ever spent one of those precious moments just messing around with a keyboard? Maybe you get into a flow? That's what this is supposed to sound like. It's the impromptu number 2 in B minor by Samuel Coleridge Taylor.

pianist Aisenokan Onomason with the delightfully dramatic second impromptu in B minor by Coleridge Taylor. Good morning, my friend. It is 6 past the hour on this Friday morning. I'm Melanie Renata with a work here that's a mix of love and comedy. And really, what is love without a little bit of humor, right? This is the overture from an opera based on the fairy tale Cinderella, a comedic opera from the year 1817. Music crafted by Gioachino Rossini, and 200 plus years later, it's still popular. Christian Benda at the podium here conducting the Prague Sinfonia.

The Prague Sinfonia serving up an operatic overture to help you greet your day. The Cinderella Overture from Rossini. Now, this composer was once called the Berlin Bach. And then he was referred to as the Amberg Bach. He was J.S. Bach's son. Yet he was...

is his own thing entirely. I'm talking about C.P.E. Bach. This is his fifth string symphony in B minor, shared with you here by Glee Incogniti.

Amandine Bayer conducting Glee Incogniti for a work from a man who grew up in a home of Baroque sounds and then opened the door to the classical era. CPE Bach's Fifth String Symphony in B minor. I'm Melanie Renata. Good morning. I've got a mournfully hopeful sound for you on the horizon.

A melodic transformation, a piece called The Days by Ludovico Einaudi, Angel Dubois conducting and performing the violin solo alongside La Pietà. I'm Melanie Renata, and perhaps after something like that, you need more of a nudge to get going this morning. So this should do the trick. The First Horn Concerto in E-flat by Richard Strauss. Hornist Marie-Louise Neunecker here with the Bamberg Symphony.

Hornist Marie-Louise Neunecker giving you a morning wake-up call with the Bamberg Symphony, Richard Strauss's spectacular Horn Concerto No. 1 in E-flat. I'm Melanie Renata, and the energy stays lifted in just a moment.

Hold on to your seat. The big and boisterous finale of Tchaikovsky's Fourth Symphony, shared with you here by the Pittsburgh Symphony.

0: Hopefully you're still here. You didn't get blown away by that finale of Tchaikovsky's Fourth Symphony in F minor, performed by the Pittsburgh Symphony. I'm Melanie Renata. So glad to have you here this morning. Thanks for being with me. Be good to yourself today. And be good to your neighbor too, okay?
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You're tuned to WRR 101. A happy good morning, a happy Friday to you. I'm Kurt Ranji with you for Morning Classical. Got some great stuff coming up. Angel Stanislav Wang is going to play Debussy's Feu d'Artifice later on. DSO is playing Ravel's Mother Goose. We've got some great Hispanic Heritage Month selections from Villanueva and Torina and Granados and more. Also Sprach Zarathustra later on the show. Stay tuned. Well, this is violinist Rudenz Turku.

That tune is called Beautiful Rosemary, and it's by the composer Fritz Kreisler. The violinist Rudens Turku was joined by pianist Yumiko Urabe on WRR 101, celebrating 105 years as the first radio station in Texas. Bach's Keyboard Concerto No. 2 is coming up for you just a couple of minutes away after we listen to a beautiful and simple piece of sacred music by Igor Stravinsky. His Ave Maria is sung by the choir of King's College, Cambridge.

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Tickets at allenphilharmonic.org. It's Bach, Father and Son for you. Coming up in about, 19 minutes or so, we'll have a suite by Wilhelm Friedemann Bach, the second child and the oldest son of Johann Sebastian and his wife Maria Barbara. But first, J.S. himself and the Keyboard Concerto No. 2, featuring pianist Vladimir Feltzmann.

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0: And continuing with another Bach for your morning, it's Wilhelm Friedemann Bach. This is going to feature the group Tafelmusik from Canada. They're going to play W.F. Bach's Suite in G Minor.

A suite for orchestra in the key of G minor with the composer Wilhelm Friedemann Bach, the group Tafelmusik performing, Jean Lamont conducting them, and also some nice playing by harpsichordist Charlotte Nediger in that performance. You heard it on member-supported WRR 101. On the 18th day of September, we'll find out what happened on this day in music history on Composer's Datebook, just a couple of minutes away. Well, during Hispanic Heritage Month, here is some music by a Mexican composer. He was also a pianist and violinist and was a leading figure of Mexican Romanticism in the 1880s to 1890s. He passed away in 1893, wrote these wonderfully elegant piano works and this wonderful Vals Poetico. It's going to be played by the Festival Orchestra of Mexico.

0: Felipe Villanueva was the composer of that Vals Poetico, Poetic Waltz. The Festival Orchestra of Mexico was joined by conductor Enrique Batiste in that performance on WRR 101.
1: This is the Composer's Datebook for September 18th. I'm John Burge. On today's date in 1930, in Kingsway Hall in London, the British composer Sir Edward Elgar conducted the first performance of his Pomp and Circumstance March No. 5, the last in this popular series. Two of the previous marches had been dedicated to organist friends of the composer. And so when organist Percy Hall asked Elgar for a new work for the 1930 Hereford Festival, the Pomp and Circumstance March No. 5 was dedicated to him. In 1930, Elgar was 73 years old, and he liked to go for automobile rides in the country. Appropriately enough, Elgar got the idea for the musical themes of his new march while riding through the countryside with a friend. Elgar, in the passenger seat, suddenly asked for something on which he could jot down his ideas. All the driver could produce was a road map of Worcestershire. So on its margins, the first notes of Elgar's new score were scribbled. The march proved to be one of his last new orchestral works. Elgar planned to write a sixth Pomp and Circumstance march, a kind of soldier's funeral march, he said. But Elgar himself died in 1934. Composer's Datebook is produced by APM, American Public Media, in collaboration with the American Composers Forum, reminding you that all music was once new.
0: Composer's Datebook is heard Mondays through Fridays at 6:50 a.m. on WRR 101, where support comes from the SPCA of Texas, providing care and shelter for animals in need and helping them on their way to loving homes. 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Rafael Andia is performing some music by the Spanish composer Turina, now his Sevillana.

You heard Rafael Andia playing the guitar in Sevillana, one of the works of Joaquin Turina, Spanish composer. Broadcasting from Fair Park in Dallas, Texas, this is WRR-FM and HD1 Dallas-Fort Worth. Coming up Monday night at 8 o'clock, it's the WRR Concert Hall, and we're continuing our series of Dallas opera performances from last season. This week, it's the very moving Dialogues of the Carmelites, music by Francis Poulenc, originally performed back in November of 2025. The Dallas Opera, entire opera, uncut, starting at 8 o'clock on Monday night. This is one of the preludes for piano by Claude Debussy. He called it Fireworks, and so it is. Angel Stanislav Wang is going to perform this for you right now, and he'll be back in town at the Bass Hall on September 22nd for the Clyburn's All-American Concerto Evening.

That was a recording made in May of last year at the Clyburn competition during the quarterfinal round. A performance by Angel Stanislav Wang playing one of Debussy's preludes, Feu d'Artifice, or Fireworks. You can hear Angel Stanislav Wang play Rhapsody in Blue on September 22nd at the Bass Hall. 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September 19th, tickets at allenphilharmonic.org. Your March of the Day is 28 minutes away after a ballet by Maurice Ravel. From old nursery rhymes, he turned this into a magical tapestry of music. The Mother Goose Ballet is played by our Dallas Symphony Orchestra and conducted by Eduardo Mata from Mexico, remembering him during Hispanic Heritage Month.

0: That's our Dallas Symphony Orchestra bringing Ravel's Mother Goose Ballet to life under the direction of Eduardo Mata today. 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
1: The autumnal equinox in the Northern Hemisphere arrives on Tuesday, September 22nd. Days are gradually becoming shorter than nights. The leaves are turning colors and farmers are preparing for the final push of the harvest season. You can celebrate the arrival of autumn with music that celebrates the season on Sunday Baroque this week.
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0: It's March of the Day time, and support for the March of the Day comes from the Richardson Symphony Orchestra. The season begins October 3rd with 6 concerts featuring classical favorites and seasonal cheer. 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Well, this is a lively concert march by a fellow named Samuel E. Morris. He was a British-born American composer. He became active in civilian and military wind bands in America and later worked with the Kilties Band of Ontario in Canada. And as you can imagine from that word, the Kilties, there's a Scottish link. In fact, this march is called the Kilties, and it incorporates some Scottish tunes. The Dallas Winds are conducted by Frederick Fennell in Samuel E. Morris's The Kilties.

A march with some Scots pride to it. The Kilties with the Dallas Winds, conducted by Frederick Fennell, and that music by Samuel E. Morris today. And a good morning to you. Tune in for Matt Rogers tonight for Gershwin's Second Rhapsody for Piano and Orchestra, some music by Elena Katz-Chernin, and also Hispanic Heritage Month selections from Chavez and Faya. That's Matt Rogers tonight from 7 to midnight. Here's something by a Colombian composer, Alex Tobar, and he wrote this piece, Calamari, to refer to a place near Cartagena in Colombia. This is called Calamari, and the Norwegian Radio Orchestra plays it with Miguel Harth-Bedoya conducting.

music by a Colombian composer inspired by Colombia, that piece called Calamari by Alejandro Tobar, and the Norwegian Radio Orchestra played it, Miguel Harth Bedoya conducting. 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Pianist Dejan Lazic also joins Robert Spano for a new concerto experience. More at FWSymphony.org. There's some Schubert for flute. Really amazing work coming up for you in about 8 minutes here. Let's listen to some Copland first. The Outdoor Overture is played by the Cincinnati Pops Orchestra.

An Outdoor Overture by Aaron Copland. You know, that's a piece you can hear live at the Bass Hall September 22nd as part of the Clyburn's All-American Concerto Evening. And you heard it here on WRR, FM, and HD1, Dallas-Fort Worth, classical for everyone. I'm Kurt Ranji with a look at your WRR 101 arts calendar. Munich comes to Texas this weekend at Addison Oktoberfest. Raise your stein to authentic German beer, music, and food in multiple tents and beer gardens in Addison Circle Park. The four-day festival also features unique contests like beer barrel rolling, beer garden bingo, and the famous Dachshund Dash. For more on this and all the week's arts and culture event highlights, visit WRR 101 FM on Instagram. Coming up in 19 minutes, your road rage remedy. First, rather epic work, especially considering it's just for flutes and piano. Small forces, but big musical thoughts in this introduction and variations on the song Trekna Blumen by Schubert. Trekna Blumen was a song from Schubert's song cycle called The Beautiful Miller's Maid, and the title of Trekna Blumen translates to withered flowers. It's not a very happy song. In fact, this begins very dramatically, and Schubert takes the song through seven very substantial variations, but it gets transformed from this kind of dark atmosphere in the beginning to a very triumphant conclusion. Very satisfying work with flutist Sharon Bezali and pianist Ronald Brautigam, the introduction and variations on Trekna Blumen by Schubert.

Music by Franz Schubert, always a thoughtful composer, but especially so, I think, in that piece for flute and piano, Introduction and Variations on Trechner Blumen, and a performance by flutist Sharon Bezali and the pianist Ronald Brottigam today. 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Tickets available this morning at 10 at andreabocelli.com. This is a famous duet from opera, Leo Delibes' music, and it's called the Flower Duet, and it comes from the opera Lakmé. Today, soprano Renee Fleming is joined by mezzo-soprano Susan Graham in this duet. Since it's one of those pieces in which the worries of the world seem to melt away when you're listening to it, we'll call it the Road Rage Remedy today, the Flower Duet.

The two voices of Renee Fleming and Susan Graham formed the duet for The Flower Duet from Delibes' opera Lacmé. Here on WRR 101, I'm Kurt Ranji with you, and Emilio Alvarez is going to be with you this afternoon, starting at 3 o'clock for the home stretch. He's got music from West Side Story. He has Dvorak's American Quartet, and David Lomeli is going to curate a Hispanic Heritage Month feature at 5:30 featuring composer Gabriela Ortiz. This is going to be a special afternoon with Emilio, 3 to 7. Mozart's Piano Concerto No. 5 is coming up in about 4 minutes here. But first, music by one of a few people that's sometimes called the Spanish Mozart, Carlos Baguer, and we're going to hear the opening allegro of his Symphony No. 18. In fact, the London Mozart Players are going to play it.

That's music from a symphony by the composer Carlos Baguer, Symphony No. 18, the opening allegro with Matthias Baumert conducting the London Mozart Players. 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Lenny and George walk into a bar which imagines the musical energy if George Gershwin and Leonard Bernstein had ever met. September 19th, tickets at allenphilharmonic.org. And here is Mozart, a magnificent performer of Mozart's music. The pianist Aldo Ciccolini is going to play the piano sonata number 5.

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That big piece by Richard Strauss called Also Sprach Zarathustra. You might know the opening sunrise portion if you watched 2001 A Space Odyssey, but you might not have heard the whole 30-minute piece. I've got the whole thing for you coming in, up in just a little bit. For some music inspired by Lord Byron, the Manfred Overture by Robert Schumann, played by the Radio Symphony Orchestra of Stuttgart, Sir Neville Mariner conducts.

The Radio Symphony Orchestra of Stuttgart performed that Manfred Overture by Schumann. The direction was by Sir Neville Mariner today. We're celebrating 105 years as the oldest radio station west of the Mississippi, WRR FM and HD1, Dallas-Fort Worth. And we are proud to be the media sponsor for the opening night of the Plano Symphony Orchestra. That is tomorrow night. The All-American program is going to include Gershwin's jazzy piano concerto in F. Also, there are works by Barber and Bernstein and Copland. And stop by the WRR table before the show or during intermission to pick up some cool station swag. That is tomorrow night, the Plano Symphony Orchestra. Bach for organ and trumpets coming up in about 33 minutes here. But right now, it's a piece that takes you on a spiritual journey. If you like the sound of an artwork about the struggle between faith and knowledge and desire and self-overcoming, then you're a lot like me. Strauss himself said it was a tone poem about seeing in relation to worshiping and experiencing in relation to doubting. Also, Sprach Zarathustra is played for you by the Chicago Symphony Orchestra today, with Fritz Reiner conducting Richard Strauss's music.

Zarathustra descending from his mountain of solitude to enter the realm of humankind in Also Sprach Zarathustra. You heard the whole piece played by the Chicago Symphony Orchestra. The conductor was Fritz Reiner. 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September 19th, tickets at allenphilharmonic.org. Here's some music by Bach featuring trumpeter Håkon Hardenberger and the organist Simon Preston playing the organ at Sorø Church in Denmark.

trumpet playing was by Hook and Hardenberger, and the organist was Simon Preston. That's by Bach, one of his chorale preludes, I Do Desire Dearly a Blessed End. It's member-supported WRR 101. Let's head off to Spain and Granados for this Romántica, one of his Spanish dances.

0: Granados, Spanish Dance Number 9, Romantica, played by the Barcelona Symphony with Salvador Brotons conducting. 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
0: Keep it here for Amy Bishop and her At Work with Amy show. Coming up from 10 to 3, she has the March from the Love of Three Oranges. She has some great stuff for Hispanic Heritage Month by Taroba and Baguer and Ponce. Stay tuned. This is music by Korngold, the romance from his beautiful violin concerto in D. This will feature violinist Miranda Cuxon.

Miranda Cuxon played the violin along with the Czech National Symphony Orchestra. The second movement, Romance, from Korngold's Violin Concerto is what you heard. 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Pianist Dejan Lazic also joins Robert Spano for a new concerto experience. More at fwsymphony.org. It's the 18th day of September. I've enjoyed sharing the music with you today. I'm glad you were here with me. I will be back with you Monday morning. We'll have some stuff for Holst's birthday, and we'll have Tchaikovsky's Fifth Symphony, and we'll have the beautiful second movement from Concierto de Aranjuez and much more. Join me 6 to 10 on Monday morning, and be sure to enjoy all of our great weekend programming with Brooke and Joe and David, and all the great shows like Sunday Baroque, and of course, From the Top, noon tomorrow. This is called Batuque, another piece for Hispanic Heritage Month by the Brazilian composer Oscar Lorenzo Fernandez. This will be played by the Venezuela Symphony. Amy Bishop is 4 minutes away.

closing out Kurt Ranji's show this morning with that Batuque coming from the Brazilian composer who was actually of Spanish descent named Oscar Lorenzo Fernandez. Teodor Kuchauer conducted the Venezuela Symphony on WRR, FM, and HD1 Dallas-Fort Worth, all classical all the time. Happy Friday. Good morning. I'm Amy Bishop.

A playful start to 10 o'clock with that march coming from an opera called The Love of Three Oranges, written by Sergei Prokofiev and performed by the New York Philharmonic, led by Leonard Bernstein on WRR. Hope you're having a great Friday. Thanks for tuning in to At Work with Amy. I'll have music by Samuel Barber that the Plano Symphony Orchestra is going to be performing during their opening night concert tomorrow night. That's Samuel Barber's Essay for Orchestra Number 2. It's coming up in about 30 minutes. 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Richard Wagner wrote this next piece as a kind of a private birthday gift for his wife, Cosima. It was after the birth of their son, Siegfried. Wagner actually arranged for a small ensemble to play this work on Christmas morning on the stairs of their home so that Cosima would awake to the music, and he called it the Siegfried Idyll. Here's William Steinberg conducting the Pittsburgh Symphony on WRR 101.

sort of a stairwell wake-up call coming from Richard Wagner with his Siegfried Idyll written for his wife, Cosima. That was the Pittsburgh Symphony Orchestra, led by William Steinberg on WRR. Scarlatti's music, played on harpsichord, is coming up in just a few minutes. First, it's music from Antonin Dvorak that's brimming with traditional bohemian folk tunes. This is the Slavonic Dance No. 3

0: the third of Antonin Dvorak's Slavonic Dances, as performed by the Cleveland Orchestra under the direction of George Zell. Here on WRR 101, where support comes from listeners. Thank you. 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

That's just one of the more than 500 keyboard sonatas written by Domenico Scarlatti. That sonata in E major was played by harpsichordist Scott Ross on WRR 101 and At Work with Amy. Here's music Plano Symphony Orchestra has on their opening night concert coming up tomorrow night at Robinson Fine Arts Center. This is Samuel Barber's music that had its first performance at Carnegie Hall in April of 1942 by what was then the New York Philharmonic Symphony Orchestra. This performance, though, is the St. Louis Symphony with Leonard Slatkin at the podium.

That's Leonard Slotkin conducting the St. Louis Symphony Orchestra in Samuel Barber's Essay for Orchestra No. 2 on WRR. 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Pianist Dejan Lazic also joins Robert Spano for a new concerto experience. 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Given the sunny disposition of this next work by Robert Schumann, it would be natural to assume that the nickname of the Spring Symphony was inspired by the season of spring. But the composer said it was more of a reference to being in the springtime of love. He was a newlywed at the time of writing his Symphony No. 1. We'll hear it performed by the Chamber Orchestra of Paris, Thomas Zeitmeier conducting. Robert Schumann's music on WRR.

the Symphony No. 1, nicknamed the Spring Symphony. Robert Schumann's music for your Friday morning with WRR FM and HD1 Dallas-Fort Worth, all classical all the time. A recording of the Chamber Orchestra of Paris, led by Thomas Zeitmeier. And great to have your company. I'm Amy Bishop. And coming up before noon today, I've got a 21st century work that became really popular when it was performed at a royal wedding. And support for WRR comes from Ben Abbott and Associates, working alongside residents, businesses, and community organizations throughout the city of Dallas. Ben Abbott believes strong neighborhoods, civic engagement, and community involvement help create a city where families can grow and thrive. Hello, Ben. 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Johannes Brahms spent the summer of 1879 taking long, leisurely walks along the shore of Lake Portschach in southern Austria. It was the scenery that inspired this Violin Sonata No. 1 in G major. If you're familiar with Brahms's art songs or Lieder, you may notice that he weaves in themes from his collection known as Rain Songs. This is violinist Christian Tetzlaff and pianist Lars Vogt with Brahms's Violin Sonata No. 1 on WRR 101.

0: Johannes Brahms's music for your Friday morning with that violin sonata number 1 in G major, played by violinist Christian Tetzlaff and pianist Lars Vogt on WRR. Bach's music for organ is straight ahead, and support for WRR comes from Southwest Clinical Research in Dallas, which is conducting a heart attack study and seeking volunteers who have suffered a heart attack and are interested in preventing future complications. More at 469-893-1242. That's 469-893-1242. 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
0: Thank you for making WRR part of your Friday morning soundtrack. I'm Amy Bishop. This is a chorale prelude titled Von Gott will ich nicht lassen, or I shall not abandon God. It's music by Bach, played by organist Marie-Claire Hélène.

That music was composed in 2011, and it became really popular when it was performed that same year at the royal wedding of England's Prince William and Princess Catherine. It comes from Welsh composer Paul Milor, titled Ubi Caritas, not to be confused with a work of the same title by Norwegian composer Ole Yalo. Paul Milor wrote his Ubi Caritas a few years earlier, and that was a recording of the St. Paul's Cathedral Choir led by Andrew Carwood on WRR 101. I have some guitar music by Federico Moreno Torroba coming up next, and during 12 o'clock, a little movie music from John Williams. 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The fun starts here. 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September 19th, tickets at allenphilharmonic.org. This Spanish composer was known mostly for his zarzuelas, but he was also pretty important in helping to expand the classical guitar repertoire. That's Federico Moreno Torroba. Here's guitarist Vicente Coves alongside the Malaga Philharmonic, led by Manuel Coves, in the fourth movement coming from Torroba's Dialogues for Guitar and Orchestra.

Music for Hispanic Heritage Month coming from Spanish composer Federico Moreno Torroba. That was the fourth movement coming from his guitar and orchestra dialogues. Guitarist Vicente Coves with his brother Manuel Coves as conductor leading the Malaga Philharmonic Orchestra. And this is WRR FM and HD1 Dallas Fort Worth Classical Music and the Arts for North Texas. Taking a look at today's WRR 101 Arts calendar, Munich comes to Texas this weekend at Addison Oktoberfest. Raise your stein to authentic German beer, music, and food in multiple tents and beer gardens in Addison Circle Park. The four-day festival also features unique contests like beer barrel rolling, beer garden bingo, and the famous Dachshund Dash. For more on this and all this week's arts and culture event highlights, visit WRR 101 FM on Instagram.

Pianist Melody Brown performing Camille Saint-Saëns' music from Carnival of the Animals. That was The Swan on WRR 101. Now that we have officially set flight into the afternoon with The Swan, we will increase the altitude with this music by John Williams.

Flying high on a Friday afternoon with John Williams music from E.T. That was the Bicycle Chase, also known as the Flying Theme. Richard Kaufman led the London Symphony Orchestra on WRR. I don't know if there were ever any parts of Mozart's life that were not productive, but there were some periods that were insanely busy, such as the springtime of 1786. He had just finished his opera, The Marriage of Figaro, and right around that same time, he wrote a couple of piano concertos, including this one. It's his piano concerto number 23. Ivan Moravec is our soloist, with Sir Neville Mariner leading the Academy of St. Martin in the Fields.

0: That's Mozart for your Friday afternoon with WRR 101 and pianist Yvonne Moravetz, joined by the Academy of St. Martin in the Fields, Sir Neville Mariner conducting, and Mozart's Piano Concerto No. 23 in A major. 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
0: This music by Christoph Willibald Gluck had its first performance in Vienna in 1762. And through the years, there have been numerous recordings made with all sorts of instrument combos, but it's kind of hard to beat this one for flute and harp. This is Gluck's Dance of the Blessed Spirits from Orfeo and Eurydice, played here by flutist Ashley Solomon and harpist Masumi Nagasawa.

The St. Albans Cathedral Choir with Andrew Lucas conducting them in Locus Iste. That translates to "This place was made by God." That was written in 1869 for the dedication of a church, and it's music that was written by Anton Bruckner. This is WRR 101, where support comes from listeners and from Specs, featuring a variety of whiskeys from smooth to smoky and bold to balanced from known and small batch distillers. 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September 19th, tickets at allenphilharmonic.org. 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Ben Abbott believes a connected community helps build a stronger city for current and future generations. Hello, Ben. This next composer was active in Spain during the second half of the 18th century. He was an organist at the cathedral in Barcelona. That's Carlos Baguer. Here's the Symphony No. 13 played by the London Mozart Players on WRR and At Work with Amy.

Matthias Baumert conducting the London Mozart Players and Carlos Baguer's Symphony No. 13 in E-flat major. This is WRR-FM and HD1, Dallas-Fort Worth, all classical all the time, where support comes from the Richardson Symphony Orchestra, presenting their Prokofiev and Brahms concert October 3rd at the Eisman Center, where you'll hear Brahms's Symphony No. 2 and Prokofiev's Violin Concerto No. 2, featuring violinist William Hagen. More at richardsonsymphony.org. And we're less than 10 minutes away from hearing one of Richard Strauss's horn concertos. It's Beethoven before that, though. This was originally intended to be the overture to his opera Fidelio, but he ended up going in a different direction, but instead it became known as his Leonore Overture No. 1. And here it is performed by the Atlanta Symphony, led by Yul Levy.

Beethoven's Leonore Overture No. 1, performed by the Atlanta Symphony Orchestra under the direction of Yoel Levy. And this is WRR 101, where support comes from listeners and from Ben Abbott and Associates, working alongside residents, businesses, and community organizations throughout the city of Dallas. 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Hello, Ben. And support comes from AEG Presents and Andrea Bocelli, celebrating the 30th anniversary of Romanza, the world tour, live at American Airlines Center, Friday, February 5th. Tickets now available at andreabocelli.com. Richard Strauss's father was a pretty renowned horn virtuoso, so the instrument had a pretty special place.

0: The Berlin Philharmonic with Herbert von Karajan conducting and Norbert Hauptmann as soloist in Richard Strauss's Horn Concerto No. 2 in E-flat major on WRR 101. That's a work that'll be performed by Daniel Hawkins as soloist with the Dallas Symphony coming up in October. And I have music by Carl Philipp Emanuel Bach coming up in just a moment. 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

The Freiburg Baroque Orchestra performing that string symphony in A major by Carl Philipp Emanuel Bach with Thomas Hengelbrock as the conductor on WRR. 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Lights up. Let's go. This music from contemporary Latvian composer Artūrs Mazgats is referencing the poetry of Emily Dickinson. It's called My River Runs to Thee.

That music by contemporary Latvian composer Artūrs Mazgats was an homage to the poet Emily Dickinson that was titled My River Runs to Thee. Andris Poga led the Latvian National Symphony Orchestra. 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Coming up in this Monday's newsletter, it'll be an opportunity to win tickets to opening night of the Richardson Symphony Orchestra for their October 3rd concert. Here's music for Hispanic Heritage Month from Mexican composer Manuel Ponce and his four romantic pieces, played here by Jorge Federico Osorio.

Pianist Jorge Federico Osorio with four romantic pieces by Mexican composer Manuel Ponce on WRR as we celebrate Hispanic Heritage Month, where throughout the month we're playing works to celebrate the contributions of Hispanic and Latin American composers and performers in classical music. 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

Bocelli.com. Florence Price composed this piece in 1934, and she weaves in some really famous American spirituals like Deep River and Nobody Knows the Trouble I've Seen, in this depiction of the mighty Mississippi River. Here's the Women's Philharmonic Apo Sioux conducting Florence Price's Mississippi River Suite on WRR.

Florence Price's Mississippi River Suite here on your Friday afternoon with WRR 101 and At Work with Amy. Apo Su led the Women's Philharmonic. And I have an excerpt from Verdi's Requiem coming up in just a moment. 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

The voices of the London Symphony Chorus and the London Symphony Orchestra in that recording that featured soprano Michelle Kreider, mezzo-soprano Markella Hatziano, tenor Gabriel Sade, and bass Robert Lloyd, all conducted by Richard Hickox. That was the Offertorio from Verdi's Requiem. This is WRR 101, where support comes from Lambda Legal, presenting the landmark dinner supporting the rights of LGBTQ plus Texans and those living with HIV, Saturday, September 26th at Union Station in Dallas. 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More at richardsonsymphony.org. And I'm Amy Bishop. I hope you have a great weekend. Emilio's up next for the home stretch to get you safely and smoothly home. And I will not see you Monday because I'm going to be out next week. So thanks in advance to Brooke and David and Joe for filling in for me next week. We'll waltz into 3 o'clock with Johann Strauss II. Here's the Vienna Volksopera Orchestra with Karl Michalski conducting the Vienna Bonbons Waltz.

The Vienna Volksoper Orchestra performing Viennese Bonbons, a delicious conclusion to our 2 o'clock hour, the music of Johann Strauss II. That sound means we've made it to the home stretch with Emilio Alvarez on your classical, member-supported WRR Dallas, Fort Worth. Hello and a fabulous Friday to you. Thanks for tuning into the home stretch today. A very special day. It's our first Friday of Hispanic Heritage Month. And in the past, we've had some wonderful Friday features all month. This time around on Fridays, we will feature David Lomeli of the Dallas Opera, their director, their CEO, and the first Hispanic to hold such a position at a Tier 1 opera. 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So tune in at 5:30 for his first selection today. We'll also hear Dvorak's American Quartet in our program. We'll hear West Side Story coming up in this hour. We'll begin here with Water Music, Handel's Water Music Suite number 2 in D, played by the Philharmonia Baroque Orchestra.

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0: The Symphony in G, Opus 11, Number 1, by Joseph Bologna Chevalier de Saint-Georges, written in 1779 and performed there by Tafel Musik, led by Jean Lamont. 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Quartets by Mozart, Prokofiev, and Dvorak open the Society's 82nd season. Tickets at dallaschambermusic.org. 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
1: The autumnal equinox in the Northern Hemisphere arrives on Tuesday, September 22nd. Days are gradually becoming shorter than nights. The leaves are turning colors and farmers are preparing for the final push of the harvest season. You can celebrate the arrival of autumn with music that celebrates the season on Sunday Baroque this week.
2: 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Classical for everyone.

Our friends at the Plano Symphony will be performing music from West Side Story tomorrow on their program. And there we heard the Los Angeles Philharmonic, led by Leonard Bernstein, performing the West Side Story Symphonic Dances by Leonard Bernstein himself. And it looks like it's time for us to see what's going on in our local area today. Here is our WRR 101 arts calendar for our Friday. Munich comes to Texas this weekend at Addison Oktoberfest. Raise your stein to authentic German beer, music, and food in multiple tents and beer gardens in Addison Circle Park. The four-day festival also features unique contests like beer barrel rolling, beer garden bingo, and the famous Dachshund Dash. For more on this and all the week's arts and culture event highlights, visit WRR 101 FM on Instagram. 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September 19th, tickets at allenphilharmonic.org. 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More at 469-893-1242. Let's hear now a Beethoven favorite, the second movement of his Pathetique Sonata, the Sonata number 8 in C minor, performed by pianist Gerhard Opitz.

German Gerhard Opitz, way back in 1977, he became the first German to win the Arthur Rubinstein International Piano Master Competition. And they're playing a piece that Rubinstein played quite well, Gerhard Opitz's interpretation of the slow movement of the Pathetique Sonata, the Beethoven Sonata No. 8 in C minor. From Beethoven to Mozart, we'll head to the top of the hour with Voi Chi Sapete from Mozart's Marriage of Figaro, sang by soprano Annette Fritsch, joining the Munich Radio Orchestra.

Soprano Annette Fritsch joining the Munich Radio Orchestra with Voi Chi Sapete from Mozart's Marriage of Figaro. 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I'm your host, Emilio Alvarez, with you until 7 o'clock today. Wishing you a fabulous Friday. Fridays are for dancing, so let's have the Opera Ball Overture now. A Viennese Operetta Overture by Richard Heuberger, played by the Vienna Philharmonic, led by John Elliott Gardner.

The Opera Ball Overture. That's from a Viennese operetta by Richard Heuberger from 1898. We heard the Vienna Philharmonic performing with conductor John Elliott Gardiner. 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

The American Quartet, Dvorak's String Quartet number 12 in F major, played by the Vermeer Quartet. 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Music now by Béla Bartók. Inspired by his journeys across the Romanian and Hungarian countryside, these Hungarian pictures or Hungarian sketches, they're called. We'll hear Antal Doradi conducting the Minneapolis Symphony on WRR.

Béla Bartók's Hungarian Pictures, or sometimes called the Hungarian Sketches. We heard Antal Doráty conducting the Minneapolis Symphony. Funding for WRR comes from Sid Richardson Museum in Fort Worth's Sundance Square, open to the public daily, now on display. Russell's Retreat explores works made by the cowboy artist during his summers at Glacier National Park in Montana. 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Quartets by Mozart, Prokofiev, and Dvorak open the Society's 82nd season. Tickets at dallaschambermusic.org. Well, here's some blissful Chopin to take us all the way to the top of the hour. One of my favorites from the catalog of Friedrich Chopin is Andante Spianato and Grand Polonaise in E-flat. We'll hear the Canadian pianist Janina Fielkowska joining the Kitchener-Waterloo Symphony and wrapping up her hour.

Pianist Janina Filkowska joining the Kitchener-Waterloo Symphony with the Andante, Spianato, and Grand Polonaise in E-flat by Chopin. You're listening to WRR-FM in HD1, Dallas-Fort Worth. I'm your host, Emilio Alvarez, for a couple more hours on this fabulous Friday. Coming up in this hour, Swan Lake. We will have our first of our weekly features with David Lomeli right at 5:30. We'll get the CEO and director of the Dallas Opera on the phone, and he'll tell us what his selection is for this week. And that'll come after our Road Rage Remedy. We'll hear Elgar's Serenade Lyrique in just a bit. But now we'll hear Haydn writing for trumpet and orchestra his Concerto in E-flat, performed by Jeffrey Tate in the English Chamber Orchestra, with Ole Edvard Antonsen playing the trumpet.

Solo trumpeter Ole Edvard Antonsen joining the English Chamber Orchestra with Haydn's Trumpet Concerto in E-flat major. 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The fun starts here.

A Bach cantata translating to Dear Jesus, we are here. We heard the Capricornus Consort of Basel performing. It looks like we're due for our Road Rage Remedy here on a fabulous Friday. Our final one for the week comes from Englishman Sir Edward Elgar. His serenade lyrique will get us along peacefully this afternoon. We'll hear William Boulton conducting the English Symphony Orchestra.

0: The English Symphony Orchestra, led by William Boulton, with the Serenade Lyrique. Beautiful music for our Road Rage Remedy today from the pen of Sir Edward Elgar. 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Quartets by Mozart, Prokofiev, and Dvorak open the Society's 82nd season. 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It is Hispanic Heritage Month. Every year we have a special feature just for the occasion. And it takes place here on Fridays at 5:30. A couple years ago, we had Friday features of different composers. And last year, we did local conductors. And this year, we've enlisted the help of a special guest. David Lomeli is the CEO and director of the Dallas Opera. He's the first Latino in our country's history to hold that kind of a position at a Tier 1 opera company. And this year, I've invited him to curate some Latino voices for us to feature on our Hispanic Heritage Month features at 5:30. And he's already gone a little bit off the rails because this voice that he's featuring today is not an operatic voice. It is a powerful voice, an unrelenting one from a Grammy Award-winning Mexican composer. And I won't spoil any more than that. Let's get David Lomeli on the phone to introduce our Hispanic Heritage Month feature today.
1: I want to start with a composer because people assume Hispanic Heritage Month in classical music means singers, and it doesn't. Gabriela Ortiz is from Mexico City, like me, but her childhood was nothing like mine. Her parents were founding members of Los Folcloristas, a group that has spent nearly 60 years collecting and performing the folk music of Latin America. If you've seen the film El Norte, you've heard them. Gabriela grew up inside that music. She played with them as a girl. Folk music wasn't something she studied later in a conservatory. It was the sound of her. That matters because of what she did with it. She went and studied in Mexico and then in Europe, and she came out the other side writing music that is unmistakably her own. Not folk music with an orchestra behind it. Not European modernism with a little Mexican color sprinkle on top. Something else. Rhythmically alive, structurally rigorous, and completely amazing. Here's what I meant by that. There is a long tradition of Latin American composers writing for a European audience, translating themselves, making their music legible to someone else's ear. Gabi doesn't translate. She writes from where she is and lets the world come to her. And the world, Jesus, has come. She's been composing in residence at the Carnegie Hall. She's a Fulbright scholar, a Bellas Artes gold medalist, the BBC Proms, the LA Phil, the New York Philharmonic. They all program her every year. And last year, she won 3 Grammy Awards for her album Revolución Diamantina. If you don't know it, go listen hoy. It's a violin concerto, an orchestral movement, and a ballad. And Gabi is one of the most amazing, humble human beings. The critics call her thrilling, muscular, luminous, and I call her just a superstar, a superestrella. She's proof of something I believe, that the future of this art form is being written right now, and a lot of it is being written in Espanol.
0: Magnificent. Before we hear from Gabriela Ortiz, I want to thank David Lomeli for doing these features. You can tune in next week at 5:30 on Friday for his next curated selection. But let's hear now Gabriela Ortiz's composition titled Rio de las Mariposas, The River of the Butterflies.

A group called Southwest Chamber Music performing Rio de las Mariposas, The River of Butterflies by Gabriela Ortiz. And that was our Hispanic Heritage Month feature this week. Tune in again next week, next Friday at 5:30. We'll hear once again from our friend David Lomeli, the CEO of the Dallas Opera, who will be our curator for these features every single week. So thank you to him. He and I will also be hopping on our sister station, KERA 90.1, on Wednesday. On the new program, NTX Now. Wednesday morning, David Lomeli and I will be hopping on the program to talk about music for Hispanic Heritage Month and their upcoming program, Fiesta de la Opera, which you can find out about on their website, dallasopera.org. We have some music for the stage to wrap up this hour. Tchaikovsky's Swan Lake is on the way. 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

The sounds of Tchaikovsky's Swan Lake, played by the London Symphony Orchestra, led by Richard Williams. You're listening to WRR FM and HD1, Dallas-Fort Worth. I'm your host, Emilio Alvarez, for a few more selections before Matt Rogers takes over with the dinner concert and launches us into our weekend. Samuel Barber is on the way in this hour, Mendelssohn too. We'll hear now a piece from John Rutter. We had a wonderful comment online from someone who said they enjoyed a John Rutter piece the other night, so I wanted to program for us another dose of Rutter beauty. We're going to hear this work titled Distant Land, and we'll hear the Tabernacle Choir at Temple Square performing on WRR.

Tabernacle Choir at Temple Square, led by Craig Jessup, with Distant Land by John Rutter. 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

0: The Overture in G by Johann David Heineken. 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

Felix Mendelssohn's Symphony No. 1 in C minor, we heard Yannick Nézet-Séguin conducting the Chamber Orchestra of Europe. 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We have time for one more piece to take us up to 7 o'clock, and that's when Matt Rogers will take over with the dinner concert. I'll join you again on Monday afternoon at 3 p.m. I've been your host, Emilio Alvarez, and this has been The Home Stretch. We'll wrap up our program today with a short Samuel Barber work. Sure, on this shining night, will launch us into our night. We're going to hear Zul Bailey playing the cello here with Laura Downs at the piano. I want to thank you for tuning in this afternoon. Have a fabulous rest of your Friday and a wonderful weekend ahead of you.

Music by Samuel Barber for you this evening. Sure, on this shining night, Zuel Bailey playing the cello and Laura Downs playing the piano. And good evening. Thanks for tuning in to the Friday Dinner Concert. Welcome to the weekend. This is WRR-FM and HD1 Dallas-Fort Worth, classical music and the arts for North Texas.

from Solomon, the famous Arrival of the Queen of Sheba by Handel. It's always a fun one. The St. Paul Chamber Orchestra performing here on WRR 101. One of the Bach boys coming up in about 10 minutes after music by Vivaldi for your dinner concert. This is a concerto for two trumpets, Ian Wilson and Michael Laird performing.